0: Radio Universidad 94.5 en Caborca.
1: Love come in many dimensions, many forms. I and I fear no evil.

0: Universidad.
1: This has got to be the saddest day of my life. I called you here today for a bit of bad news. I won't be able to see you anymore because of my obligations and the ties that you have. We've been meeting here every day. And since this is our last day together, I want to hold you just one more time. When you turn and walk away,

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1: My mama done told me when I was in knee pants. 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Yes, woman, sweet talk. 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But when the sweet talking is done, a woman's a two-faced, a worrisome thing to leave you singing the blues in the night.

Dodgers to Mobile, from Memphis to St. Joe, wherever the four winds blow. Yes, I've been to big towns, owed me some big talk. 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
0: No,
1: you
0: no, no, no, no, no.
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1: Seven in the right and five in the left. So the right's going bam, bam, bam, bam, bam, bam, bam, bam, bam, bam, bam, bam. 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

0: 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It translates perfectly to me. Umpity dumpity set in a whirl. Dumpity, it's in quite fun. 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
1: Greetings, loved ones. 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